0: color music,
1: color music,
0: color music.
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0: Joy and pain.
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0: Joy,
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0: and pain. I like sunshine and rain. 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
1: 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It was kicked around, stuck in the ground.

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1: I don't know what's right and wrong anymore. 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

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I gave her my digits, I knew she was with it. She let me know right.

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Want some more, knit some more. Want some more, knit some more. 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Want some more, knit some more. Want some more, knit some more.